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2: Absolutely, folks. 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
2: 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You come by.
1: Where are they going to go?
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2: Absolutely, folks. Hey, God bless you, and thank you for being part of this family.
1: Thank you, Shane. And happy 250th, America.
2: Amen. Amen.
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0: hell?
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2: 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You come by.
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2: Absolutely, folks. Hey, God bless you, and thank you for being part of this family.
1: 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And happy 250th, America.
2: Amen. Amen.
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2: 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You come by.
1: Where they got to go?
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2: 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You're going to come in and say, hey, where's Shane? 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
2: Absolutely, folks. Hey, God bless you, and thank you for being part of this family.
1: Thank you, Shane, and happy 250th, America.
2: Amen. Amen.
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6: The skies are calling. 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
9: 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Not double, proper pronunciation, double. 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

Lover Boy, hot hit number 24 this week. Hot Girls in Love. My name's Kid Kelly. Top 25 hot hits for the week ending July 4th from Satellite Airplay, National Airplay, Historic Statistical Charts, and a KK Kid Kelly confabulation. Now, here's one of the most iconic anthems ever, fusing traditional reggae with disco and dancehall-style grooves. This song encourages listeners to remain true to themselves, resist oppression, and embrace love while dealing with external judgment. A big Rolling Music magazine says it's one of the best songs of all time. This week, it's Hot Hit 23. Here's Bob Marley, Could You Be Loved?

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3: Welcome back and happy 250 USA July 4th weekend. My name's Kid Kelly. Your top 25 is comprised from national airplay, satellite airplay, historic charts, statistical charts, and a KK confabulation gnome. Here's a song written in about 10 minutes as a long-distance apology to a wife after a work trip in Memphis ran longer than expected. It spent 2 weeks at the top of the Hot Country chart and 5 weeks on the Hot 100 chart. Hot hit 22 this week. Willie Nelson, Always On My Mind.

Motown Sanctuary. Hot Hit 21 this week, The Cult. Hey you, my name's Kid Kelly, your top 25 hot hits for the weekend of July 4th. Happy Holly Days weekend, like Fuse, Step Away. Now here's an 80s backtrack from this band's 16th studio album. It's the group's most successful, achieving double platinum status in the U.S. and famously spawning lots of hits. Here's one of them. From Kool and the Gang, Hot Hit

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3: 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Top 25 hot hits for the week ending July 4th. Happy 250 USA. You are getting the artist who famously says he wrote this track in about 10 minutes as a challenge to himself to prove he could write a simple formulaic pop song that was actually good. It peaked at number 36 on the Hot 100, earning this artist his very first U.S. pop hit. Hot hit 19 this week, Elvis Costello. Every day I write the book.

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I'm Kid Kelly with a gospel-inspired backtrack that was a major international hit, reaching top 10 on the UK singles charts, number 14 on the Hot 100. There it is, Sweet Freedom. 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
8: 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Top 25 hot hits on now for the week ending July 4th. My name is Kid Kelly. We're up to this artist's signature power pop anthem. It was inspired famously by a greeting card spotted at a Brooklyn gas station. It also earned this artist a Grammy nomination. Hot hit number 16 this week, Belinda Carlisle, Heaven is a Place on Earth.

0: That's it.
1: 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Morris Day, The Time, Jungle Love. This is Kid Kelly with your top 25 hot hits. This song was written by band members John Spinks and Tony Lewis in about 30 minutes, inspired by Sting from The Police. Hot hit number 14 this week, The Outfield, Your Love. Joseph!

0: Jack Wagner, Hot Hit 14. You're All I Need. Kid Kelly doing your top 25 hot hits for the week ending July 4th. Happy holidays. 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

right back to 80s Hot Hits right here for you. Happy July 4th weekend. Hot hit number 12 this week is a song that defined a pop phenomenon. It spent 10 weeks at number one on the Hot 100. And to counter the song's overtly overly suggestive lyrics, the music video for it was designed as a aerobics workout, an aerobics anthem. Hot hit 12 this week, Olivia Newton-John.

out with your ears out. 80s hot hits here on the weekend. Def Leppard, hot hit 11 this week. Foolin'. Top 25 for the week ending July 4th. Now, the duo that recorded this say this song sounds like it's about a demanding lover. It's actually a cry of defiance against the music industry. Here's this duo's fourth number one on the Hot 100. Daryl Hall, John Oates. I can't go for that. No can do.

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Hi, my name's Kid Kelly with your top 25 hot hits for the week ending July 4th. Here's a now soft rock, yacht rock classic by an artist who created this as the theme to the hit movie starring Dudley Moore called Arthur. It got the artist a Golden Globe for Best Original Song, and this song hit number one on the Hot 100. Hot hit 9 this week, Christopher Cross, Arthur's theme.

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My name's Kid Kelly. 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Yours an 80s backtrack about fleeting summer romance based on a Hawaii trip with his then-girlfriend. The song actually originated from this artist's original demo tapes that every record company in the industry rejected. It peaked at Hot Hit number 2 on the Hot 100. Here's Richard Marx. 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
4: 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My name is Kid Kelly. Your top 25 hot hits for the week ending July 4th on right now. We're getting close to number one as we crack the top five with a defining rap rock anthem.
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4: Written as a fun joke about frat brother culture, it surprisingly became the band's biggest hit. Ironically, the very audience it was mocking adopted the song as a party anthem. And who rocks the heavy metal blazing guitar solo? Slayer's Kerry King, that's who. Produced by Rick Rubin, here's hot hit number 6 this week, Beastie Boys, Fight for Your Right.

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Happy July 4th. Cracking Hot Hit 5, it's Michael Jackson, The Way You Make Me Feels. This is Kid Kelly. Happy 250 USA. Happy Freedom, The American Way. Now, here's this guy's first song after leaving the legendary band Fleetwood Mac. It peaked at number 10 on the Hot 100 and topped the charts in Australia. This week, it's Hot Hit number 4, Lindsey Buckingham, Trouble.

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4: Absolutely, folks. 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
3: Thank you, Shane. And happy 250th, America.
4: Amen. 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

You've got the spot that's hot 80s hits here on the weekend when we, your KID Kid Kelly at this time, appreciate your ears with us. These are the top 25 hot hits for the week ending July 4th. We're up to number 3 with a song ranked as one of the greatest metal songs of all time. The video features actor Mark Medcalf, best known perhaps as the sadistic ROTC character Niedermeyer in National Lampoon's Animal House. Written by lead singer Dee Snider and released by Twisted Sister, here's hot hit number 3 this week. I wanna

am. Yes, you are, Ms. Jackson. She's hot hit number two this week. And me, I'm KID Kid Kelly, 80s DJ. That's right, I am. Your top 25 comprise from national airplay, historic charts, statistical charts, satellite airplay, and our exclusive K-Kelly confabulation known as your GNOME. Now, number one. This song is this band's 11th single and the third from their Seven and the Ragged Tiger album. It became a global smash as well as the band's number one on the Hot 100. Originally, the album version was considered a bit too long and sluggish for radio, so the band hired Nile Rodgers of Chic fame, and he chopped a track up, sped it up, and introduced early sampling techniques, most notably the now iconic stammering flex. Here's Hot Hit number one this week, Duran Duran.

0: this week's Hot Hit number one for the week ending July 4th, Duran Duran, The Reflex. My name's Kid Kelly. Next week, we're back with more 80s backtracks. Till then, appreciate you listening. Thanks for being true. Thanks for being you.
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2: 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You come by.
1: Where they got to go?
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2: Absolutely, folks. 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
1: Thank you, Shane. And happy 250th, America.
2: Amen. Amen.
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2: 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You come by.
1: Where they got to go?
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2: The blue one, right in the middle. You're going to come in and say, hey, where's Shane? I want to meet this dude that's talking on the thing, because your listeners, I especially take care of. 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
2: Absolutely, folks. 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
1: Thank you, Shane. And happy 250th, America.
2: Amen. Amen.
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2: 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You come by.
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2: Absolutely, folks. 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
2: Amen. 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
2: 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You come by.
1: Where they got to go?
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2: 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You're going to come in and say, hey, where's Shane? I want to meet this dude that's talking on the thing, because your listeners, I especially take care of. 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
2: Absolutely, folks. Hey, God bless you, and thank you for being part of this family.
1: Thank you, Shane. And happy 250th, America.
2: Amen. Amen.
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2: 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You come by.
1: Where they got to go?
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2: Absolutely, folks. 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
1: 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And happy 250th, America.
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9: The Road to a Championship runs through Bowling Green. 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That means your Hot Rods are locked into the playoffs, and you can be too. 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